0: Take one, Apple. Take one.
1: We're going to say hi to Diane, who's joining us from Missouri. Hello, Diane.
2: Hi, Colleen.
1: How are you doing?
2: You're my favorite.
1: Oh, my God.
2: Listen, don't have a meltdown, please. I've been
1: one of those days.
2: You with meltdown.
1: Well, you know what's happening? I feel like I'm losing my mind.
2: No, well, listen, can I just pick your brain a minute?
1: Yes.
2: Okay. This way you can cool up. Do you remember having a Mom Bay bracelet with a great big Technobon with a big lobster claw clasp on it?
1: I don't know if I remember that.
2: Oh, yes, you do. 10 years ago or so.

0: Scene one, Apple, take two.
1: It's a very easy situation to operate. You just push the buttons in right here on the two sides, the two little buttons. And all you do is push them in, and that will release it. And what, right here, push the button in, that releases it. And then after you let go, it locks firmly in place. So really, you're all set. And this is tough.
2: It is?
1: Listen, give you an example. So you have a, you know, you have to get up on the wall, high ceiling wall.
2: Right.
1: Hey, listen, just walk right up. And I tell you, it's very safe, it's durable, and
2: no,
1: it's lightweight.
2: You're scaring me.
1: Oh, really?
2: No.
1: Now it's locked in place, okay? So really, you say,
2: oh, God, Harold, are you okay?
1: Actually, I didn't have it locked. You have to lock it. Once you lock it, you're okay. But it is very safe to operate. So continue to call for it.
2: All righty. Well, Harold, I hope you're okay. One piece out.

amazing time machine movie. My dad had a machine. Went to the 50s with some various people. And went to like a beach town. And it was totally tripped out.

The machine was really crazy, complicated, and we had we left it on for too long. It kind of fried.

Okay, so perhaps he's he was on the team that developed the transporters that are now in use. The thing that will be emphasized and that he'll have to explain out loud is the idea of string theory, that there's extra dimensions beyond those three. And when he finds the equation, he is able to transport to other dimensions. But first he'll have to try over and over different coordinates until it finally occurs to him that he can try the same exact coordinate

accidentally contact himself once that idea occurs to him. Or, should the idea occur to her, remember, it's her who is somehow able to unlock everything. And, you know, it's that kind of idea that she unlocks everything that makes him realize in the end that he should be with her.

But I'm sorry, like, I can't help any of it, and I'm very, like... Like, I've been telling you, very up in the air and very much a whirlwind. And now, like, I don't think you understand that I've...

apps. There are just all these new apps. But one thing that I want to see is on social media, on Facebook, Instagram, whatever the fuck, on any sort of social media, it only tells you when someone likes your picture. It only tells you when they comment on it. It doesn't tell you the motive behind it. So I think there should be notifications that tell you why someone did something, not just that they did it. There should be, oh, well, James liked your picture from 4 years ago because he was jerking off to it in the back of his car on his fucking phone with about 3% left.

But getting back to Apollo, what was its significance? Historians tell us it's much too early to judge, but suppose, just suppose, we could fly out into space a whole bunch of light years and look around. What would we see? With the right instruments, I think we could detect many, many star-planet combinations as suitable for sustaining life as our own Sun-Earth combo.

What categories would we put them in? One way I think would be to see if their inhabitants were wanderers and if they had the capability to wander away from their home planet. Our Earth is a bit over 4 billion years old, and in the first 4 billion, in cosmic terms, not much happened. Then, in 1968, we left. Apollo 8 left. It exceeded escape velocity, and gravity could no longer keep us pinned down here on the surface. The next year, Apollo 11 not only left, but arrived. Neither went very far or did very much. But as Ben Franklin once asked, of what use is a newborn baby? I think Apollo was a dividing line, putting Earth, for better or for worse, into a new category, into the big leagues of planets. To me, that is what is the most significant thing about Apollo.

Now, turning from the macro to the micro, turning to Collins, lucky old Mike, my concept of time has always been a bit strange. I can see a giant grandfather's clock up in the sky. The pendulum doesn't swing back and forth, it's stuck. It only moves once. It starts way over on the left. That's the young you. Too young to drive, drink, or have a steady girlfriend. Then one night while you're asleep, it sweeps over to the right, to the too old side. The next morning, you're suddenly over the hill, getting bald, don't try running, better add some omega-3 to your diet. You know, for a lot of people, it seems that the pendulum has only those two stops, no middle.

0: established country. It's still prehistorical. The only thing that is lacking is the dinosaurs here. It's like a curse weighing on an entire landscape. And whoever goes too deep into this has his share of that curse. So we are cursed with what we are doing here. It's a land that God, if he exists, has created in anger. It's the only land where creation is unfinished yet. Taking a close look at what's around us, there is some sort of a harmony. It is the harmony of overwhelming and collective murder. And we, in comparison to the articulate vileness and baseness and obscenity of all this jungle, we, in comparison to that enormous articulation, we only sound and look like badly pronounced and half-finished sentences out of a stupid suburban novel, cheap novel. And we have to become humble in front of this overwhelming misery and overwhelming.
1: Bienvenue dans le mix anglo. 4 heures de musique sélectionnées par l'équipe de CISM.

0: It's giving Avenue C on Thursday.
1: Ladies, it's your moment. 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

sky drip, there's no remorse left. 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

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I'm always creeping on a secret mission.